0: Medic 7, Fall Alpha response. 330 Hargrave Road, cross of I-85 south on ramp from Hargrave Road and Hargrave Lane. Time out 2000.
1: One's we go.
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1: Go ahead.
0: Jason Waters is out here to correct the problem. They do not have an ETA when it's going to be complete. They will let you and myself know when they're done, to when the road will be fully back open.
1: Okay, 4-0, thank you.
0: I also show myself an engine 135, assignment complete.
1: Tuck, 35 units, assignment complete, 2003.

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0: Battalion 7 and truck 2 en route to Miller's Ferry for company transfer. T5 is going to be handling command for the city election.
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2: I've been in contact with Assistant Chief of Millers Ferry. 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
2: Medic 1, public assist Alpha response, 210 Blackberry Road, cross of Blacksmith Drive and Anvil Court, timeout 2016.
1: Ten more, sir. I'm having trouble getting the address to go in correctly. It's going to be Blackberry Lane in Rowan County, but CAD 2 is trying to auto-correct it to Blackberry Road in Thomasville.
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0: 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Timeout, 2022.
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0: If 11 has been released by Rowan, I assume they let them know on the radio, but I don't know that, and I can't get Medic 11 on their truck phone. Do you have one of their personals you can call and let them know?
1: 10-4, I'll 10-21 or so.
0: Thanks, sir.

0: 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I'm on the other line.
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0: So we're going to start, of course, the Finch Farm sheets to stand by for Randolph. 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I may be pulling him back, but I'll let him out as soon as I can talk to him.
1: 10-4 sounds good.

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Timeout 2232.

Medic 4, Davidson County Rescue, traffic accident with injuries. South NC Highway 109 and NC Highway 49. Timeout 22:33.

0: Anybody got a copy on 58?
1: Yeah, I'm right here.
2: Yeah, go ahead.
0: I'm on my way down.
2: Yeah, I'm headed to Doyle.
1: I'm leaving the house now. I'm 15 out on track one.
3: But we're going to be en route to Pine Street, but information only. Can you have, I don't know, the CPD or DOT is going to need to handle it, but the intersection at Julian, Randolph, Cloninger, the direction from Randolph to Julian is changing for the turn light, and but it's staying straight. The other way from Cloninger to continue on to Randolph Street has not changed in an extended period of time with cars having to proceed through.
2: Okay, that was Julian and Cloninger.
3: Julian, Cloninger, Randolph, like that big intersection where the McDonald's, Burger King, and Wendy's are together.
2: Yeah.
4: Please, they have eyes on 109.
0: Yeah.

0: Medic 4, you are responding to what appears to be a single vehicle MVA, Impala, silver in color, has run off the road. Did advise that the subject appeared to work in it. Medic 20, you have got a 74-year-old female conscious breathing that has fallen. Not dangerous injury, still on the floor.
1: Sam, where are you showing something?
0: 20, coming.

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0: 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Yeah, well, Vaz is on the ramp going back up to Highway 49, northbound.
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1: Copy. 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
2: Medic 4, you cut back to routine. Go.

0: 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Tell me to bring a truck.
1: Bring Rusty if you want to.
0: Alright, I'm at the station.

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1: 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This semi is apparently impaired off of some sort of narcotic. She's pretty erratic. She's approaching my vehicle, but I'm afraid that she's under alcohol.

0: 3, traffic accident with injuries. 5127, Old U.S. Highway 52, cross of Homer Street and Kearns Drive. Timeout, 2301. 01.
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1: Copy, in the area, attempt to locate. I'm going to be greeting in front of the Mexican restaurant.
0: Ten four, be advised, we don't see anything coming up, so slow everybody down to retain.
1: Mag 3, you can cut to routine.
0: 10-4.
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1: Go ahead.
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1: 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They haven't found anything just yet.
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0: Also, 22Com, I see that there's another Thomasville call. We'll be clear momentarily and we'll handle that.
1: Okay, we're just advised when you're en route. 6 is coming down, so depending on where you're at the time, I'll advise.
0: Okay.

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1: All CPA personnel, quit putting things. Highway 109, same turned over to Hollisville.
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0: Medic 10, overdose Delta response. 110 Webster Street, Davidson County Courthouse, cross off Van Circle and South State Street. Timeout 2339. Medic 3, traumatic Bravo response. 223 Berry Road, south of Adair Lane and Enterprise Road. Timeout 2339. Out 2339.
1: Three out. Medic 3 copying route. Medic 3, you responded to a traumatic injury in reference to a side-by-side MBA. Same occurred about an hour ago. There no longer is a scene of the MBA. Just reporting injuries from same leg injury and head injury.

0: 11, copy. Medical 11, everybody's come to the back side of the jail. You got an overdose patient, they've been administered one Narcan.
1: Responding to a 39-year-old male, conscious of breathing, traumatic from an earlier accident.

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0: 10-4.

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0: 看见了。
1: Medic and copy. 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
2: Hey.
1: Yeah, well, Rowan just gave us a call, told us thank you, wanted me to pass on things to you, Medic 5 and Medic 11 as well.
2: Yeah, for a couple of minutes, huh?

0: Three to three call.
1: Medic three.
0: How about Ricky and Delta?
1: Campbell.
2: Go ahead, stick on. 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
1: Campbell, I just want to confirm that phone from earlier is at Station 73, correct?
2: 10-4, that's correct.
1: Campbell, I'm going to try to get a deputy to start that way since y'all are awake.

0: 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Medic 20, you're coming through, kind of weak.
1: Okay.

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Medicaid copying route. 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Call it that he did bite his tongue earlier. I think it could be related, but isn't, and he's not sure.

0: て、はい。
1: Yeah,

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0: Leon 2, Chief and Squad 71, you don't cancel authority of Elio on scene. Victims have left the scene.
1: Fire copy tonight.
0: One cap.
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0: 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Chief 71, you're happy.
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2: In 14, truck 14, residential gas leak, 801 Dorchester Street, Cross Street, Elf Farm Road, timeout 0033.

0: Medic 4, Davison County Rescue. Suicide threat, 157 Porter Drive, Cross Street South NC Highway 109. Timeout, 0035.
1: Where's the route?
2: Copying route. Medic 4 got a suicidal threat at this time. However, he's threatening to non-violate, so I'm just going to go ahead and have you on standby. Scene is not secure.
1: We're copy.

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3: One ten on 14 guy. 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
4: Engine 33 is on scene. I'll be establishing command on type 33.
1: Chief 33, copy on scene, establishing command.
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0: 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Small outside fire. 175 Watson Road, Briar Creek Elementary School, cross of Noahtown Road and Grayson Lane. Timeout 0040. Medic 6, Thomasville Rescue. Heart problem, Charlie response. 112 Bowling Green Drive, cross of Red Oak Court and Pine Ridge Court. Timeout 0040.
1: Speedbound Tanker, 45 and out.
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1: Chris, 43 and out.
2: 3, copy. Can you just respond to Wofford Road? Is it still kindling the fire from yesterday?
1: May 33.
3: Go ahead.
1: I have a spray bottle of soapy water.
3: Yeah, I think what we did.
4: Lee Bridie, can I?
3: Oh, yeah.
4: We do have a pretty good odor on the inside. I'm not getting anything on the floor gas meter. We're still picking up something that we're definitely at right now. I'll let you know once I get further.
3: Damn, for I'm going to go ahead and get PNG in route, man. If you would confirm with the homeowner that their service is through Piedmont.
1: T-33, it is Piedmont natural gas on the meter.
3: Therefore, I figured you'd find that when I said that. Thank you.
0: 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Timeout 0042.
4: Left turned on. We'll go ahead and get the command of the front door. We're going to open up the back down and ventilate it out. See if we can get that odor in the theater down.
1: We got a lot of our hand up.
3: Burner on the stove left on.
1: Kenworth. John Murray Boulevard, Island, I short.
3: I got one of the couples. Alright, 10-4. Seacomp T-33, you can cancel any further en route.
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1: Pulling into Goodwill now.
2: Ladder 86, have
1: it. You copy 11, I think we're next.
2: I didn't copy, I'm on a bunch of channels at the same time, and I copy you now.
3: Piedmont out here, they've also located a small leak at the meter. They're going to need to take care of that anyway.
2: I think Piedmont's the vendor for both calls. Is this Bryson Boulevard?
3: Yeah, 10-4.
2: 10-4, sir. I'll give him a call. Need you for a copy.
1: Where's 15?
3: Piedmont route also.
1: Yeah, boy. I'll put a piece of fire line tape right over the exact couple and it's leaking.
2: Still need it.
1: Go ahead.
2: given that the vehicle's left and your patient is on a bicycle, do you need the fire department?
1: Negative, they call me cancel fire.
2: Have an answer. Yeah.
6: Yeah. Stop, please.
2: Table.

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1: Approach 43.
0: Check 1023. You have a working fire. If you go get 91 for brush truck.
2: Man, this is a 110 for local one.
0: Information only, we'll be the structure.
1: Confirming structure involved.
0: Campbell.
1: Yeah, well, I'm starting 91. You want me to start anybody else?
3: Thank you, brother.
1: Campbell.
4: Small outside fire. 175 Watford Road, Briar Creek Elementary School, cross of Noah Town Road and Grayson Lane. Timeout 0041.

0: Matty Ford, you copy scene secured?
1: Yes, sir.
0: Table.
1: Yep.
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0: 11, copy. Seagun to Dorchester Command.
3: Go ahead, Dorchester Command.
0: Tim, are you going to need a rep from Piedmont?
3: I'm investigating in just a moment.
0: Tim, one minute.
4: Yes, manager. Go ahead.
5: If you can, will you come out with a sniffle? And just verify that we're getting low numbers and seal it back up and make sure we got that source.
0: Careful. Hey, well, I appreciate it. You've got a 23-year-old female. Let's just bring the helmet to Harvard.
6: See, I'm 23, 43. If you will, send me around. And also start on call fire marshal.
0: Tabor, station 9192 responding. Believe 43 is needing you to respond with a brush truck, if you can copy.

0: 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All outside fire. 175 Watford Road, Friar Creek Elementary School, cross of Noah Town Road and Grayson Lane. Timeout 0041.
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0: Eagle, if you're still on this channel, we do not need a representative at this time.
1: No CO. Found the oven turned on, but readings are down below 100 now. We're just airing it out just a little bit more to keep it going in the right direction. So pretty confidently found the source.
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0: 10-4. It should be en route this time.
2: Now, 2343's going to be on the scene. You can show me with the incident.
1: 2343 copy. 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

0: 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You can cancel.
1: Hi, Senator, if you can step in here for just a minute.
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0: Piedmont's good enough to respond.
2: Can't warm it.

0: Command, just a heads up, we have a commercial fire alarm at the beat.
1: Six, Captain.
2: And 43.

0: 1615 to Chief Ferguson.
1: Okay.
0: Just information only. There's one burner on the oven, the stove top. But it's still leaking by. We're going to pull the oven out and de-see the gas. They'll just need to get them a plant service company, and we'll let them know that.
1: Campor. We've had a couple of days.
0: That was becoming a common problem. So.

0: Ça fait mal le pas, c'est grave.
1: Ça fait mal le pas.
0: I spoke to Command 43 on Predator Attack. You can show me a silent complete.
1: Yeah, Roger.
2: One thing.
1: Take one copy.
3: Holding what we have on thing, including for a side one.
1: Copy under control.
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4: All those units will be clear of Gloucester, releasing day 14.
1: Confirming command is terminated on Dorchester.
4: Confirming.
1: Copy that, Ben. Thank you.

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0: Can you get me an ETA on Piedmont?
1: Chief, I believe they were canceled. We were told to disregard.
0: And I called you back, said go ahead and send them because we've got a leak at the meter, too.
1: That's my error, sir. I have a whole bunch of calls going on. I must have missed you. I'll call them back.
0: No problem. Appreciate it.

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1: Thanks, we're 10-4, we're going to be clearing with a refusal.
0: Copy, refusal at 121.

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0: me on the 233.
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0: 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I asked them to give me a call back from an ETA so I can let you know as soon as I know.
1: Simple, appreciate it.

0: 最近最近。
1: What?
0: Things are proven in there.
1: Yeah, the, ever since we cut the meter off, it's good to go. So the quarter turn valve is leaking by, and also one of the valves on the appliances is also leaking by, plus the leak that's on P&G side of the meter. So that is three separate leaks.
0: Alright, careful. If y'all want to clear, y'all can. I'm on that engine. My engine loose here in just a second. I'll hang out till P&G gets here so I can update him.
1: 10-4.

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2: Go ahead, 15.
1: Tim, we're just information only. Your times are not going to be right in the log whenever you get your report. I just wanted to make you aware I accidentally dropped you on the wrong call. However, there is a note with your correct on-scene time, and I'm clearing you now at 128.
2: 10-4, thank you.

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1: Right, I'm going to chief assign to it. I appreciate it.

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Timeout, 1:48. Out, 1:49.

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I copy and route. 33-year-old male, cough, breathing, vomiting blood.

0: 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We show off area of units silently.
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1: Devil.
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0: 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They're requesting routine to check him out. They didn't provide a specific reference.
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0: Medic 3. Sick person, Alpha response. 6481, Old U.S. Highway 52. Doddrell, cross off, Candlewood Drive, and Hinkle Lane. Timeout, 3:29.
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Also looks like you may need a lift assist as well. 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

Medic 4, Davison County Rescue, traffic accident with injury, 6960 NC Highway 49, cross off South NC Highway 109, and NC Highway 49 northbound on ramp from South NC Highway 109, timeout, 600.

0: Maybe 4 was funny.
1: 4 copying, Ralph. It's going to be a crash notification. 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

0: AC 58, we had a crash notification around the area of 6960 NC Highway 49. FHB has been notified. We still have not had any voice contact at this time.
1: Yeah, well, what's the cross street?
0: South NC Highway 109, Highway 49 northbound on ramp. Yeah.

3458 SIGOM. I'm arriving in the area. Attempting locate.

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0: In 1022 EMS, it'll be a vehicle accident. 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
0: Yes, ma'am. I just made contact with all the vehicles. It'll be a single vehicle accident with injuries.
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0: Yeah, go ahead, Jamie.
1: I just let you know I'm on the way.
2: I'm going to go back to Stacy and grab a truck so we don't talk to each other. This is our trip, obviously.
1: Did you say stop at the station and get a truck?
0: Yeah, you stop too. Yes, I'll put it the other end of the same.
2: That's right on the bridge. So we're talking to our guns. We don't want to get down all of them. So we just walk and choke them here for
1: it. Here for it.
3: Family units on tap with you.
0: Where did they come?
3: Just seeing if you're able to copy the notes that are in the call.
2: At this moment, I don't have the iPad with me. I'm just a minute.

0: Hi, Ryan.
1: Yeah, go ahead.
0: You still need another truck to rescue any engines out.
1: How we get it? I come up and got one, the channel was already there, so it should be good.

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1: Good job. I can see, buddy. I've been doing this a minute.
0: I know, it's just early in the morning.

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0: 10-40 is advising. We got one lane of 49 blocks. Just the highway patrol knows that. And you did cancel medic in, correct?
1: 10-4, we did.
0: 10-4, thank you.

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0: Name Justin, 21 for the day.
1: Thank you, guys.

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Paul Delta response. 6781, Old U.S. Highway 52. Grayson Creek of Welcome. Cross of Bunhingo Road and Hingo Lane. Timeout 746.

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1: 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Engine room 205A, 205A.

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Residential gas leak. 176 Meadow Drive. Write in the word fellowship. Cross off Old U.S. Highway 52 and White Street Extension. Timeout 809.

Engine 71. Residential gas leak. 176 Meadow Drive. Write in the word fellowship. Cross of Old U.S. Highway 52 and White Street Extension. Timeout 809.

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0: 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What's your ETA to that base 2 call?
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Sick person, Charlie response. 1-1, Young Drive. Brookdale Senior Living, cross of North Alvernia Avenue and North Calvert Boulevard. Timeout, 900.

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0: 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Right, say copy and see.
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Mary Jane, copy and Robbie, NCTA, 9-year-old male, conscious breathing. 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

0: 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Timeout, 10:05.
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Timeout 10:10. 74 Charles Drive. Cross of Keys Drive and Elm Tree Road. Timeout 10:10. Medic 8. Unknown problem, Bravo response. 249 Brewer Pass, Cross Street, George Hagee Road. Timeout 10:11. Brewer Pass, Cross Street, George Hagee Road. 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
1: Where are you on scene right now?

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Traffic accident injuries. 110 West Center Street, Davidson County Courthouse. 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Timeout 10:33.

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NC Highway 8 and NC Highway 47. I'm out, 10:33. Medic 4, EMS, standby. East US Highway 64 and South NC Highway 109. Timeout, 10:34.

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2: 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And also, too, do the notes, go ahead and start ladder one.
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1: 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LPD on scene confirmed that it was an ejection.
2: 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Confirmed one vehicle overturned. We have utility pole broke. We'll be out to investigate once he has command.
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1: Okay, have it right.

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1: Yes, that's affirmative. We're on our way.
0: 10-4. Never heard anything on the phone.
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2: Medic 6, please go to Lancer Medical School.
0: Yeah, traffic for 6.
1: Jim 4, I believe he was advising to go to Lancer.
3: Can you repeat the last part of that? It was a little mumbled, and he was extremely low modulation.
2: See, Tom, please have medic 6 go to the Lickford Middle School.
3: Medic 6, copy that.
2: 10-2.
4: 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We routine the Baptist.
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1: And for?

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0: Un fijado. Hold 4 and 5 where they are. All the other standbys can go back.
1: Yeah. Medicate.
2: Medicate.
1: Six. Six. Nine. Right, so you can do it. Anyway. Medic 7, you can return base.
2: 7, go.

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0: Medic 4, Davidson County Rescue. Allergic reaction, Bravo response. 175, Haywood Street. Denton Animal Clinic. Cross off East 2nd Street and East 3rd Street. Timeout, 11:06.
1: Four's a wrap.
2: Bay 4 copy around. 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His breathing is fine at this time. Breathing out in high.
1: I think I'm 18. We're out of bed.
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0: Medic 6, traumatic Bravo response. 312 Small Street, cross of Marsh Street and Davidson Street. Timeout 11:33.
1: Mr. Turning, we are en route to Base 1 Reference Supplies.
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0: Negative. We're shorter distance. Less travel.
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1: Out. Medicaid copy, Route 10 was called in by the alarm company for a fall detection, a voice contact, and an aged female.
2: .133 is en route.
1: .133 copy, Route 10 was called in by the alarm company advising no voice contact for a fall detection and an aged female.

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1: 154 Ferry comes back as a garage. Is there another address for this?
0: This is what the alarm company gave.
1: Attempting to locate.
0: 10-4.

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0: We are going to be clear for review of your guardian. Where do you need us?
1: Copy clear refusal per guardian. 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
0: Good. We'll move it that way.
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0: 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Cross of Pecan Lane and Bridge Road. Timeout 12:06. 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
3: 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I'm not gonna wait. 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I'll run and get apparatus. I didn't know where you were at.

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0: Nice water. 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
0: 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I guess we'll just go ahead and clear and, I don't know.
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0: You can cancel. 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
0: 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She had to get off the phone because she was with her church ladies.
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2: There you go.
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Medic 2, abdominal pupil response, 915 West Cooksey Drive, cross of North NC Highway 109 and James Avenue, timeout 12-2.

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1: 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We'll be located in the memory care living room.

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1: 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Caller advised that they were rear-ended. Unknown leaks or spills. Looks like Kia and a white Lincoln at the intersection.

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0: 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Cross of Jackson Hill Road and NC Highway 8. Timeout, 1258. Cross of Jackson Hill and NC Highway 8. Timeout, 1258.
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0: Medic 5, Davidson County Rescue. Breathing problems, Delta response. 6299 West U.S. Highway 64. Cross of Freewood Road and West Old Highway 64. Timeout 1303. Medic 3. Six person Alpha response. 249 Brewer Path. Cross Street George Hagee Road. Timeout 1304.
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Medic 8. Breathing problems, Delta response. 6299, left, US Highway 64. Cross of, freeway, and, left, old Highway 64. Timeout, 1303.

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0: 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Coverage, please.
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2: 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Medic 8 is on scene.
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EMS, stand by. East U.S. Highway 64 and South NC Highway 109. Timeout, 1320.

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0: 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He has fallen into the floor. 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

Medic 7, Davidson County Rescue. Breathing problems, Charlie response. 309, Lester Drive. Cross of Eula Court and NC Highway 8. Timeout 1443.

0: Squad 56. Breathing problems, Charlie responds. 309, Lester Drive. Cross of Eula Court and NC Highway 8. Timeout, 1443.
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Timeout, 14:57.

0: 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Headache Charlie response. 107, East 1st Avenue, cross out South Pew Street and South Salisbury Street. Timeout 14:57.
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1: I'm going to leave. 311, have you on me?

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0: TM4.

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0: 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Timeout, 15:02. Cross of Shoreline Drive and Buttle Bay Lane. Timeout, 15:02.
1: Oh, yeah.
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1: Medic 3, copy. You're still on about 15.
2: Six,
1: Tucson. Six.
2: We're closer. We'll pick up.
1: Medic 6, copy. Medic 3, you can stand down. Medic 3, stand down. Medic 6, we were sent into a 74-year-old male, conscious breathing. They're wanting him sent out for evaluation. Hasn't eaten or drank in 3 days.
2: Medic
1: 6,
2: copy.

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0: 3 caller advised they found their father, code 44, then disconnected. I'm not any further at this time.
1: State 30, cardiac arrest, Delta response. 130 Dawn Drive, Cross Street, Franklin Lane. 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

Engine 133, I had a caller on the line advising they found their father, code 44, and then disconnected, and then further this time.

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0: Speaker on for you, Medic 11. 11 will be en route to make a jet. Medic copy, 35-year-old male, they advise he's had 22 seizures, is currently conscious and breathing.
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2: 10-4, we do.
1: Okay, thank you.
2: You're welcome. 33.
3: Yeah, this is our 44 time right now.
2: Probably 44 time at 15:39.
4: Another 100 rounds.
2: Smart keys out of Thomasville. Right, maybe Thomasville.

0: Sorry,
1: please. Sorry, please, Scotty. Sorry, one, Sing Alpha.
0: Sorry, one.
1: We were 10-4 rolling.
0: Yeah,
2: what? Page 10 from 4 side.
0: Sorry, Jay, copy.

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0: minutes. Can we speak in for the headache, please?
1: Captain?
0: How are you going to zero traffic?
2: Good evening, too. I think whatever 8 in county, we can let for size 2 as well.
0: How do you want, Captain?
3: 11 something.
0: How do you want, Captain?

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1: Okay, one.
0: See if I was a correct address on Church Street. It was 314.
1: Copy 314 instead of 311.
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Cross off West 9th Avenue and East 8th Avenue. Timeout 16:03.

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0: 6, the speaker. 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

0: 3301.
1: Go ahead.
0: I'm looking at the property over here in this corner that you were concerned with. There is a pond divider. I'm standing on the pond divider. We've got a little bit of extension that we're probably going to need to address just because it's on the other side of the divider.
1: Okay, can Jeff get to it with a rake, or do you need a line down there?
0: I think we're going to need a line. Let me walk this back out and see if we can get a truck down here.
1: Put every bit of it out down there. Put every bit of it out. I'm not putting up with this. Get that line and make us a good fire line below it, right there where he's working, and we're going to work that whole bottom corner.
0: Yeah, if we can recommit our brush truck down here to this corner, I think we'll be all right.
1: Okay, let me get this under control up here on the top side first before we move it.
0: Yeah, 10-4. Y'all need to back into the opening when in that top. I'll keep an eye on it until then.
1: Okay, just let me know if you need further resources. Jeff, you got the radio on you? Just let him work that whole bottom half. I'm not going to let it go. I don't care whose property it's on.

0: 133, breast 33. Can you get a little more pressure on the booster reel?
1: And 4, sir.
2: And if they need, they can just contact me on pack 33.
1: 10-4.
0: Rush 33 to 133. I'm ready for water.
3: 10-4. 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
1: 6-0, hospital. 8-2-5.

Ranger, Small Brush Fire, 417 Joe Hagee Road, cross off Grit Pond Trail and Kitten Lake, timeout, 1617.

0: 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Also, CCOM is calling you on fire dispatch.
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2: CCOM, you calling Joe Heggie Road?
1: 10-4, sir. Ranger 1 is called in and he gave his public service.
2: 336-406-0427. And just for 1014, we're only on tack.
1: He gave his public service for you to call him.
2: Okay, stand by. Let me get to the phone.

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0: Okay.

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0: 3301.
1: Hey, two copying route. 11-year-old male, conscious, breathing. 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

0: verse 33 to test, and you got a hot spot with, like, right in front of that tree, directly in front of you. 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
1: Tankgrave, do you want to see comp?
2: Tankgrave, what do you want?
1: Do you have us on scene? Go ahead, you ready?
2: Negative. No one ever checked on me.
1: Ten four, Marcus on scene.
2: 10-4.

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1: Go ahead.
2: Is 133 operator assisting with fire attack?
1: Negative. I'm here with Nate.
2: Yeah, well, I was just wanting to make sure that truck wasn't sitting there by itself. I don't come down there and run it.

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1: Tanner. Have Jordan take that line, if you will, back over there where you guys were at, Forks Pond, and make sure we got all that.
2: 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I got
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0: 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Get ready to your water supply for a minute. 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
0: 10-4, can you advise if you'll be with DMC shortly?
1: Give us about 3 to 4 minutes.
2: 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We're topping off now.
3: 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I'm going to try to go ahead and clear whatever they get done.
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1: Anything happen?
2: Hey.
1: Hi, Jake.
2: Are you needing us to go to Lakeview?
1: Oh, affirmative.
2: Go ahead and drop it. We'll be in route. Just a minute.
1: CM4, thanks, sir.
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1: All right. I'll take Bish Court, 11, take the call.
2: Oh,

Medic 4, Davison County. Stroke Charlie response. 225 Bombay Road, cross of Forest Park Drive and Ryan Street, Tout 1656.

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0: 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Where's it at?
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0: 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Sick person, Charlie response. 9, Liberty Drive. I, cross off, Liberty Arms Court, and Blair Street. Timeout, 1703.
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1: Hey, 3.
0: It looks like it would be helpful for us to go to the college. Do you concur?
1: I do concur.
0: 10-4, we'll finish fueling up here in a second.
1: 10-4, thank you, sir. Medical 11, copy.

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1: Medic 2, copy, clear.
2: Do you have a call for us to go to?
1: Hey. Got this one?
3: Go ahead, Chief. The way this wind's blowing up this hill, you're going to need to get over there to your 3 o'clock. It's straight in front of you now.
4: Medic 1.
1: Medic 1.
4: 3 can head back north now that 2 is clear.
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0: hold right there where you at, Tanner. 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We're not going to let it go any further, though. You agree? Yeah, I know. I'm sorry.
1: I agree.
2: I agree.

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1: There's like that walkway towards, I guess you'd say, Muddy Creek Road. Or it's Bob and that group. Yeah. Yeah, that's my main concern, that walkway towards you guys. That's really what's going to get on this property here. Anything over there, it can happen.
2: It's pretty soupy through here. The only thing I'm worried about is if it just runs to the top of the grass and jumps over, but we're keeping an eye on it.
1: Yeah, that would be my concern as well. My feet's still pretty soupy.

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1: DC-67, copy. Units are out. They come from an old alarm company. They did advise that it is the Chris Moore residence. Song 15, smoke detector.

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1: Atlantic 11, copy.
2: 331. 32. We need, as a precaution, reposition brush 33 more towards this side and see if we can get some lines stretched over here to the back.
3: Okay, we can do that. We just need them to either unlock the gate or tell us it's unlocked or whatever. They get driveway gates locked or it's set up. We just got a lock on it.
2: He said his gate's unlocked.
3: Yeah.

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1: Yeah. We're going to disconnect it or just pack it up?
2: We'll drag it. We'll drag it back in DC.
1: Yeah.

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1: 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Crimson, I'm seeing it. 7, copy, I'm seeing.
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0: Creek bed held. 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
1: Okay, yeah, well, we're just wait for Forestry Service to get here. 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

0: 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I-85 south at mile marker 100. I-85 south at mile marker 100. Timeout, 1755.
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0: 24, 26, 25, 36, go to tech 76.
1: It's around to I-85. I'm going to be southbound near the 100 silver and color Toyota Camry on the side of the roadway, so it started overheating.
2: So yeah, DC-76 and route.
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0: In 176, we'll see. We have nothing showing. We'll check on it. Be in the left hand lane, the fast lane, you need to block that lane off for us.
1: 10-4. I'm northbound at the 97. Is it at the rest area where I can use the cut through at the 100, or will I need to come through at the bridge at the 102?
0: You can cut through there at Johnstown Road Bridge and come back down past the rest area southbound side.
1: And Roger.
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0: 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I don't know if you can see that or not.
1: Yeah, we're either going to need some rakes to deconstruct this pile or we're going to be pissing in the wind.
0: One, you think your chainsaw would help at all?
1: Say that again.
0: Do you think a chainsaw would help at all to cut some of it up?
1: Maybe in the future, but we're gonna have to pull a lot of this off to be able to get to the bottom of it.

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1: Ten four, left hand side.
0: 10-4.
2: 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Cross of Reedy Creek Baptist Church Road and North NC Highway 150. 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
3: 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That's where Mike is. And we'll have to make a decision as we get the perimeter knocked down.

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1: Okay, copy, clear. 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
3: Hang on, DC 76 on something.
1: Yeah, we're.
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1: Yeah, we're.
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Timeout 1818.

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0: 10-7.

0: Station 33, single residence, POLOX 625, Mallard Landing Boulevard, cross of Leonard Courtyard Boulevard and Price Creek Lane. Timeout, 1830.
1: It's 15 on that CO1.

Station 15, single residence, CO alarm, 625 Mallard Landing Boulevard, cross of Leonard Courtyard Boulevard and Price Creek Lane. 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

0: 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Can you go to pilot pack?
1: 4, just be aware I'm also dispatching on main for a CO alarm. Go ahead on pack.
0: 10-4. The car's going to be on the side of the road we marked it with fire tape. I'm getting it's a silver Toyota Camry. I'm going to give you a tag number. It's JHP106. Jason, somebody calls it back in. You have information on it.
1: 10-4, we'll also let Alex join us.
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0: The alarm company called back in, advised a cancellation. How do you advise?
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1: 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We'll respond to routine to make sure everything's all right.
0: 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You can cancel at this time.

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0: 601 out in Aurora.
1: 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We'll be in route.
2: 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They're arriving. 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Reference to a pregnant female. Blood coming out.

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3: 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If you need to get a hold of him, he can call him.
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2: 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I wasn't sure if he was here still. CCOM from Joe Higgy, command.
1: Go ahead.
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0: 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Out of county standby. 6835 West US Highway 64. Tar Heel View. 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
1: Mag one.
0: You're right. I mean, did you know if a room wanted to read?
1: F4,
0: he showed me out.
1: K4.

0: the conference that he wrote the name.
1: Okay.
0: Well, the fire law stops. Command's going to be terminated. All 33 units personnel will be assigned to the police service.
1: Four.

Medic 20, Thomasville Rescue. Breathing problems, Charlie response. 604 Concord Street, cross of Hill Street and Parkdale Drive. Time 19:42.

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2: 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Bring the one.
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2: Medic 11. Sick person, Delta response. 17, Cornelia Street. 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South, North Calvert Boulevard and Martin Luther King Jr. Boulevard. Timeout, 1949.

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1: 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He responded to a 80-year-old female, conscious and breathing, shit call.

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Timeout, 1954.

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0: 4.

Medic 4, Thomasville Rescue. 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Timeout, 20-0.